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13: The new Kiss 1023 now brings you the news at 45. Bohol currently lacks the facilities to incinerate illegal drugs, so authorities must transport confiscated substances such as Cebu to Cebu City for destruction. Now, this process involves bringing the seized drugs to Cosmo Funeral Homes in Cebu once the court or the court grants the approval for incineration. While Councilor Fausto Bebot Budlong, who chairs the Committee on Peace, Order, and Public Safety in the province, or in the city, has called for drug incineration to take place here in Bohol. And the councilor believes that this step will help dispel public doubts and also suspicions that seized drugs are being recycled by authorities. Now, in response to the concerns, the Sangguniang Panlungsod, under the leadership of Vice Mayor Adam, decided to invite the owner of St. Peter's Crematorium, along with the representatives from the Philippine Drug Enforcement Agency. Their goal is to explore whether the crematorium can serve as a suitable facility for destroying illegal drugs locally. Councilor Budlong also pointed out that the social media posts have fueled suspicions about the recycling of confiscated drugs, highlighting the need for greater transparency and accountability in the disposal process. And it is important to note that all seized drugs must be presented as evidence in court, and only the court has the authority to order their destruction.
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0: The time right here at the UNESCO Declared Global Geopark Island is exactly 10 after 11. Hi there, the tide is high and so am I. Welcome sa programang The Love Day Midweek. Right here in the new KISS FM 102.3. Ako po si Bob Goodman at ako po ang makakasama niyo hanggang 1 o'clock in the afternoon. 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

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Magandang umaga, alas 11:13 na ang oras natin, and that's our Philippine Standard Time. An opening salvo just to widen up this special program that happens every Wednesday. We call it the Love Day Midweek. Right here on the new Kiss FM. Ako po si Bob Goodman. At makakasama nyo all the way down 1 o'clock. Update ko muna kayo sa naglagiting na sitwasyon na to, no? Oo. Sa atong weather for today. Ito ang atong daily weather synopsis for today. Easterlies affecting southern Luzon and Visayas. Alam nyo ba na ang Metro Manila and the rest of the country, including central Visayas, will be partly cloudy to cloudy skies with isolated rain showers or thunderstorms. Caused by localized thunderstorms, ang impact will be possible flash floods or landslide during severe thunderstorms. 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Ang DENR Pedro officers visit the Capitol. Oh, Department of Environment and Natural Resources and Provincial Environment and Natural Resources Office, mga opisyal nila. 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Eto na, ha? The provincial government of Bohol, headed by Governor Aris Amintado, reaffirmed its commitment to environmental protection and sustainable tourism during the courtesy visit of the Department of Environment and Natural Resources, or DENR, Provincial Environment and Natural Resources Officer Penro Wilson Henson on May 18, no, 2026 at the Capitol. The visit served as a venue to strengthen collaborations between the PGBH and DENR in advancing environmental conservation initiatives while sustaining the growth of the province tourism industry. Governor Armentano, together with Provincial Legal Officer Attorney Handel Lagunay and Bohol Provincial Tourism Office BPTO Head Ma'am Joanne Mendez Pinat, emphasized the importance of protecting the environment as a core foundation of tourism development, noting that environmental degradation directly affects the province's tourism economy and local livelihoods. And Zon expressed appreciation to PGBH for its support, particularly for the BN or One Stop Shop initiative, describing it as a commendable effort that brings government services closer and makes them more accessible to the public. Okay? And both parties, ano, Provincial Government of Bohol and Denro Penro, also explored the conduct of future joint activities or summits focusing on tourism and environmental protection to further strengthen coordination, awareness, and policy alignment among stakeholders. Yan naman talaga dapat. Magtulungan talaga dapat para sa kakaunlad ng ating probinsya, ng atong lalawigang Bol-anon or Bohol. 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Being the UNESCO declared global geopark, only the one and only here in the Philippines, dapat talaga magtulungan, which is maganda ang inisiyatiba ng Provincial Government Bohol and of course ang DENR Penro officers na talaga namang nakitimbayayong para sa ikakaunlad ng ating probinsya. 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
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Let's get back with more music. I get something from Gerald Kenny. Getting to know each other. Dito lang yan sa Unlimited Servings of Love Songs every Wednesday.

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0: Here's another guest visiting Bohol. Maadyong pag-abot.
1: Laura?
2: Yeah, nice to meet you.
1: All right, Laura, you're from where?
2: Romania.
1: Romania.
2: Mm-hmm.
1: All right. So, how long have you been here in Bohol?
2: In Bohol, in total, I've been for 2 months.
1: Hmm.
2: It's a long time.
1: So, are you planning to stay here in Bohol for good?
2: No, I'm actually leaving tonight.
1: Really?
2: Yes, I have my plane in like 1 hour.
1: What's one thing that you won't forget here in Bohol?
2: It's just the experience of in this hostel, to be honest. Mm-hmm. I've been volunteering here for like the whole period, mm-hmm. but then I was using the day to go and explore around, and the nature here is very beautiful and I like it, but the best thing is the people.
1: What's the thing about Boholano traits that you love the most?
2: It's the kindness of the people. They are like always smiling, you know, even when you go like with the bike and then you go somewhere, if you get lost, if you get anything, they will be willing to help, all the time smiling, all the time greeting, all the time like just sharing a good energy, and that's addictive, you know.
1: So how do you say in your language, I love Bohol?
2: I love Bohol. In Romanian, it's iubesc Bohol.
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0: 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Balik-balik!

Chicken at the Atihan J. Borja Branch, formerly Soledad Street, is now open from 9 a.m. to 9 p.m. with telephone numbers 412-7845. Chicken at the Atihan Maria Clara Branch is open from 9 a.m. to 10 p.m. with telephone numbers 412-4339. 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

0: The time right here at the UNESCO declared Global Geopark Island is exactly 5 minutes after 12 midday. Hi there, the tide is high and so am I. Second hour drive para sa programang Lovely Midweek. Right here on the new KISS FM 102.3. Bohol, ako po si Bob Gilman. Maadyong pagpaliuto.
1: Love doesn't make the world go round. It just makes the ride worthwhile. 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
3: 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Akong gisulayan, inom og GTX 500. 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

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And yes, maayong hapon kaninyong tanan, mga dearest friends. 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Kumusta man ang atong adlaw karon? Feeling good ba or medyo feeling bad? 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
2: The new Kiss 1023 now brings you the news at 45. The city formally turned over 11 newly constructed classrooms at the Loto Elementary School last Monday. While Mayor Jane, Congressman Baba, City Schools Division Superintendent Wilfredo Bungalos, Taloto Barangay Captain Francis Eugene Zamora, City Councilors and Representatives from two national agencies like Department of Education and DPWH attended the turnover ceremony. Now, Mayor Jane said that the completed project includes a three-story building with nine classrooms and one-story building with two classrooms. The new classrooms are ready for students and teachers to use, especially with the opening of the 2026-27 school year approaching. Mayor Jane emphasized that the Yaphala administration continues to prioritize education, believing it is the strongest foundation for a better future for Tagbilaran's youth. She also said that classrooms and school buildings are more than just facilities. They are important spaces for shaping dreams, expanding

knowledge, and building every student's future. The mayor thanked Education Sec. Sunny Angara and the Department of Education for their ongoing support for Tagbilaran's educational programs and projects. The new KISS 1023 has just brought you the news at 45.

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It's 14 after 3 o'clock in the afternoon. This is Kiss Love Day Midweek. It's a Wednesday. We're playing your favorite love songs the whole day today from sign on till sign off. So, wherever you are, whether you're at work, you're at home, you're on the road, you're eating your snack, you're, I don't know, eating your late lunch, right? Just stay locked in to the new Kiss FM as we play your favorite hits. And for today, it's going to be all love songs. So, if you want to make some shout-outs or make a request or love song request, just text me 0953-943-7414 or at 0938-809-2808. Or on Viber 0952-624-8804. Hey, in a bit, we'll bring you the latest on what's happening in the world of sports. We'll talk about Game 1 of the Eastern Conference Finals between the Knicks and the Cavs. Well, just the day after the San Antonio Spurs' wild double overtime win against the Oklahoma City Thunder in Game 1 of the Western Conference Finals, this is now the first time in NBA history that both conference finals have opened their series with an overtime game. And we'll talk more about that later on, so just keep it right here on the new Kiss FM 102.3 on a Love Day Midweek.

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It's 27 after 3 o'clock in the afternoon. It's Love Day Midweek. Together with your best friend on air, Sean, by the way. Hey, we could hear some shout outs going out to those who are liking us on our official Facebook page. We're saying hello to Chona Ocharon. Good afternoon, DJ Sean. Please play Born for You. Okay, we'll find a song, and if I can find it, we'll play it. I'm sure I can find it. All right, and then more shout outs going out to the Namataga Desk Marketing Department or Do XM. And then I'd like to say hello to, how do you say this? Aizel May Mahinay Ang Ilang Muse Daw. To Marilu Baha Ang Puwa Ug Lips. And then to Adeth Kagadas Guapa. And then to, let me see, to Brian Laganit Ang Hamis. Okay, to Loralee Nerza Ang Ang Sexy. And then to Christopher Fustanes. Okay, Ang Vlogger. And then to Cherise May Bako Ang Most Behave. Alright, and then naging mga title ni ba? And then to Benjelita Briones Ang Sexy. Atulon is lang sexy. Appeal si Rodora Akar. And then to Joseph Vale. Okay. Ang Papap Dul. And then to Vanessa Villar, the marketing officer. All right. To our friends at Desk Marketing Department, thank you so much for tuning in to Love Day Midweek right here on the new Kiss FM 102.3. It's 29 after 3 o'clock in the afternoon. Yeah, in a bit, we'll bring you the latest on what's happening and what's going on in the NBA. Murag nindot kayong mga games karon ba sa NBA playoffs. Both the Eastern Conference and the Western Conference. I don't know about you guys, but I was watching the games at the edge of my seat. So it's a must-see TV for the NBA playoffs conference finals. So you prepare the popcorn, because you don't want to miss it. 29 after 3 o'clock in the afternoon, flying you back to 1990. This time, a song from Heart with All I Wanna Do Is Make Love With You. Right here on Kiss Love Day Midweek.

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It's 33 after 3 o'clock in the afternoon. Heart with All I Want to Do Is Make Love to You. Hey, shout outs going out to our friends tuning in to Ruel Moograya. Shout out to my kaparientehan diha sa my Gutuson Lobok, Bohol. And hi to the Raya family diha sa my Lobok. Alright, this is from Ruel and our friends also. He's actually watching at the office on such a Bohol Co-op Claver satellite office. Okay, and then I'd also like to say hello to Josephine Pakagebot. Alright, good afternoon. Thank you so much for locking in to the new Kiss FM 102.3. 3:34 all over the city and all over the country. And this time check is brought to you by Virginia Hot Dog. Big Shot Hungarian Sausage with Cheese.

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It's 38 minutes after 3 o'clock in the afternoon. It's Love Day Midweek. Song from Starship back there with Nothing's Gonna Stop Us Now. You have seen the movie Mannequin. I'm sure you're familiar with this song. It's actually the main soundtrack of the film. Looking in your eyes, I see. Hey, it's 3:38. Make a 3:39 time check. 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Right now, we'll pause for a break. We'll be back for more. Just keep it here on the new Kiss FM 102.3, Bohol. 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
2: The new Kiss 102.3 now brings you the news at 45. The National Grid Corporation of the Philippines announced that the Visayas Grid has been placed under yellow alert. That's from 5 p.m. to 7 p.m. today. According to NGCP, the available capacity is at 2,691 megawatts. This means that the operating margin is insufficient to meet the contingency requirements of the transmission grid. Plus, 13 plants are operating at a derated capacity, resulting in 852.1 megawatts that are unavailable for the grid. A yellow alert is usually issued when there is insufficient power reserve to meet demand during a sudden outage. Although it does not mean that there will be rotating brownouts, NGCP advises the public to be prepared for the possible impact of power supply shortages. The new Kiss 102.3 has just brought you the news at 45.

0: Philippine Standard Time, we get a minute after 4 o'clock in the afternoon, and here now is the latest update on what's happening and what's going on in the world of sports. In the National Basketball Association, Game 1 of the Eastern Conference Finals between the New York Knicks and the Cleveland Cavaliers. After a 9-day break, the New York Knicks look extremely rusty. In Game 1 of the NBA Eastern Conference Finals at home at the Madison Square Garden. Yet they came alive at just the right time. Jalen Brunson and the Knicks, after falling into a 22-point hole midway through the fourth quarter, rallied all the way back to beat the Cleveland Cavaliers 115-104 in overtime of Game 1 of the Eastern Conference Finals. And that gave the Knicks a 1-0 lead in the series and pushed their winning streak to 8 in the playoffs. It was the largest comeback playoff win in Knicks franchise history and the second largest fourth quarter playoff comeback in the play-by-play era. Jalen Brunson finished with 38 big points and 6 assists in a win for the Knicks after shooting 15 of 29 from the field. He sparked the comeback in the fourth quarter almost single-handedly and helped power a 44-1 run to close out the contest. The Knicks' victory came just a day after the San Antonio Spurs' wild double overtime win against the Oklahoma City Thunder in Game 1 of the Western Conference Finals. And this is now the first time in NBA history that both conference finals have opened with an overtime game. After the game, this is what Jalen Brunson has to say about his monster game.
1: That's the last seven and a half in the fourth quarter and overtime. Just what was different? What started working for you guys?
2: We got some stops. We kept fighting, kept believing. Just kept tipping away. You know, they were playing great basketball, and we just found the way. I really don't have an answer.
1: I mean, once again, you put the team on your back in that fourth quarter to get the game to overtime. You went on your own personal run. Just. What was that feeling like for you when you were in that zone?
2: I'll realize after the fact. But I'm just happy we found a way to win. We kept believing in each other, taking the shots, kept running. My teammates got to believe in me, my coaches. It's all credit to them.
1: I know it's the first one to four, and this is one game, and you like to keep it right here. But what does a comeback win like this, what can it do for a team?
2: We can still learn from a win. We didn't play our best. Obviously until the end, but now we can still learn from when we got a lot of work to do.
1: All right, we'll see you again too.
2: Thank you.
0: That was Jalen Brunson after his 38-point performance in Game 1 of the Eastern Conference Finals against the Cleveland Cavaliers. Game 2 is set Friday, 8 a.m. Philippine time.
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The time right here at the UNESCO Global Geopark Island in the Philippines to get 20 minutes after 4 o'clock. 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

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If you are feeling blue, you have got a kiss. And you're kissing with me right here on the new Kiss FM 102.3 Bohol. Your best friend on air, Sean, by the way, keeping you company until 5 o'clock. Hey, we get to hear some more shout-outs going out to those who are liking us on our official Facebook page. We're saying hello to Doris Galuyong. And then also like to say hello to Concon Lopena. What up, Con? What's going on? Thank you so much for locking in to Kiss Love Day Midweek. And then more shout-outs. I'd like to say hello to Dean Alipan. Mayong hapon, shout-out from Tayasan, Negros. And then to Roel Raya, shout-out po di ay kang sa tanang mga staff sa BCMPC Luway, main office. And head office from manager Roel Raya from Claver Satellite Office, Claver Surigao del Norte. Alright, and then may hapon today sa tanang mga taga PLDT staff at PLDT Dampas. Shout out po sa iya ko noong asawa nga si Melanie Talan Tadlas o sa tanang taga Sierra Bulyones o Rizal Batuan. And this is from JV Lance Tadlas. There you go. Thank you so much for locking in. We're saying hello to our friends that sent to my balot store in Manga, to Kagawad Marlon, and to Mamaymay, and sila mga customers that sa my balot store. Mayong pagpaminaw sa Kiss FM 102.3. Our friends also diha sa kwan. Na mga ka-kiss nga naminaw na to diha sa my Heidi's Barbecue and Tatsuki's Barbecue diha sa my Tumblot. Mayong hapon, and diha sa my Ronnie's Barbecue diha sa my J.A. Clarine. And then we're saying hello and happy listening to our friends at Payag, especially that's my Payag Main or Payag Restaurant. And then we're saying hi to our friends at Pasunangka, and mga staff nila din ha sa my Pasunangka. And then 26 after 4 o'clock in the afternoon is our time. And sa ato sa mga drivers dayang always namino sa Kiss FM, ato mga TBS drivers, ato mga, what's pa, ato mga bus, mga V-High drivers, nga nasa kadalanan karon, you drive safely and you drive carefully and just enjoy the love songs right here on Kiss Love Day.

The new KISS FM 102.3, 35 minutes after 4 o'clock in the afternoon. It's Love Day Midweek. And you know what that means every Wednesday, right? 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Down to the memory lanes and to help you remember the good old days. So if you have a love song in mind or even someone in mind, if you want to make a request or make some shout-outs, just text me, 0953-943-7414 or at 0938-809-2808. All right. Hey, shout-outs going out to all our friends at the Generics Pharmacy. And this is from Jusai, Tanama Branches, the Generics Pharmacy. All right. And then also our friends, Kalape, Butika ng Bayan, tara mga staff sa nila diha ko, no? Nga always naminaw sa KISS FM 102.3. More shoutouts going out to, let me see, okay, to Bing Cebuano. Shoutout ko ni Alexis nga nagluto og panihapon. Ah, sayuhan. Sayuhan naglutos panihapon, oy. Anyway, it's Love Day Midweek on KISS FM. Right now, let me just fly you back to 1987. Where were you and what were you doing? And this song was just dominating the charts. That year, 1987, Brenda Starr. Right here on KISS Love Day.

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And guess what? That's you! 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Like, comment, and share, because your voice matters. Tingog sa Kabataunan, kalampusan sa katibukan. Tingog sa Kabataunan, your voice, your future. This program is brought to you by the Provincial Government of Bohol through the Provincial Youth Development Office under the leadership of Governor Enrico Aris.

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Time right here is 5:05 in the afternoon, and that time is brought to you by Virginia Hot Dog and Big Shot Hungarian Sausage with Cheese. And it's the 20th day of May. Right here on the City of Peace and Friendship. Got me on the line, it's your boy, Bri with the BRY. Keeping your company up until 6 o'clock, right here on the new KISS FM Bohol for our program, Tingog sa Kabatanunan. This program is brought to you by the Provincial Government of Bohol to the Provincial Information and Media Office, headed by Attorney Filipina Ace Piolio and Administrative Officer 5, Mark Anthony Pernia. And of course, my biggest respect to our Visayas Top Performing Governors for Youth, ang ato ang Gobernador sa ato ang lalawigan, Governor Aris Omentado, sa ato ang Vice Gobernador, Vice Governor Nick Besas, to our sangguniang panlalawigan, and of course, to our SPA Committee on Youth and Sports, the Chairman of the Committee on Youth and Sports, and the sangguniang kabataan, Provincial Federation President, Board Member Lauren Xavier Angkla, and inubanan sa iyang Vice Chairman sa SP Committee on Youth and Sports, BM DJ Balite. And of course, sa ato ang Provincial Administrator, PA Asteria Caberte, and to the man behind inclusive, holistic, and transformative youth education and sports development in our beloved province, the head of Provincial Youth Development Office and Education Development Center, wala na ilain pa, Kuya John Maraginot.

And today is Wednesday also, mga higala, no? Okay, bawa na matakaroon nga. We are up for the celebration, for the month-long celebration sa ato ang Sandugo sa Bohol 2026. So there will be a lot, and I say a lot, good, no? A lot of streams, no? Under the Sandugo sa Bohol 2025. And one of the streams of the Sandugo is the Sandugo Tigi, the official sports tourism stream, no? Diri sa Bohol, no? And we'll be doing interview later, no? So one of our EOPs or event organizing partners who will conduct a specific event, no? Or sports event here in our province. But before anything else, let me take this opportunity to greet you a very special celebration and commemoration for this day. Because today is what we call the World Bee Day. Yeah! Masa may World Bee Day. May mga potiyukan man yan. May mga ultimo mga potiyukan, no? Kaya naan sila yung mga adlaw. Special day, you know, to commemorate and to be celebrated. The provincial government of Bohol joins the global observance of the World Bee Day, recognizing the vital role of the bees and other pollinators in sustaining the ecosystem, food security, biodiversity, and agricultural productivity. The observance highlights the importance of protecting the pollinators as essential contributors to environmental balance and sustainable development. With this year's theme, Be Together for People and the Planet, a partnership that sustains us all, emphasizing that a long-standing relationship between humans and the bees and the value of combining traditional beekeeping, modern innovation and sustainable knowledge and practices to strengthen the pollinator health and improve the livelihoods. The provincial government of Bohol reaffirms its commitment to promoting environmental protection, supporting sustainable agriculture, and encouraging community-based initiatives that safeguard the biodiversity and strengthening the ecological resilience across the province as part of the Bohol Island UNESCO Global Geopark. Once again, today, May 20, 2026, we celebrate the World Bee Day. Yay! So, sa tanang mga trabahante, no? Especially those people who safeguard our natural resources, especially our mga bees, no? Dapit kayo ni silang mga creatures, no? Okay, it helps to sustain our ecosystem, no? Create balance in food security and also in biodiversity, no? So, marang every creatures na naan na to karun, no? We should conserve and protect this all. Yay! Once again, happy World Bee Day today. Time right here is 5:18 in the afternoon. Now, what a better way for us to get vibing and listen to the music of Parokya ni Edgar with the song Pangarap Lang Kita. Uy, yaman yung mga pangarap lang kita. Uy, putob lang yun sa pangarap ko. Putob lang yun sa pangarap, no? Ang tamatinood na tanan. Right here on the new Kiss FM Bohol.

And that was Pangarap Lang Kita by Parokya ni Edgar. Right here on the new Kiss FM Bohol. The time right here is 5:22 in the afternoon. And that time is brought to you by Virginia Hotdog and Big Shot Hungarian Sausage with Cheese. And since today is Wednesday, and we have a very special guest for today as we talk for the one of the streams of Sandugo sa Bohol, Sandugo Tiki.

0: on pud kayo siya mo support sa itong mga kalihukan sa mga kabatanunan.
1: And with that, sir, thank you so much, no, sa imuhang time diri, Sir Alan, and to all members, no, and the people behind the Feather Lighthouse Badminton Club, sa inyong club. Thank you so much, no, for accepting the challenge to conduct, no, sa maong sandugo sa Bohol nga tournament, no. And of course, we are very happy sa side namo sa Provincial Youth Development Office, no, nga inyong gi-take ang challenge. And of course, together with us, magkinabangay kita para mas successful on the more tournaments, no. Maabtan og second, third, fourth, fifth para taghan pa, no. Para of course, it is really an opportunity for the province to promote, no, our own tourism. At the same time, uplifting the youth empowerment in terms of sports, no. And sa makausap pa, daghan-daghan kayo salamat, Sir Alan, no, sa to the Feather Lighthouse Badminton Club. Thank you for being here. Daghan-daghan kayo salamat. Yay! And that was the end of our interview with our event organizing partners for the first ever Sandugo sa Bohol Open Badminton Tournament. No? And the time right here is 5:51. Let's take a moment as we listen to the music of Itchy Worms, Kabataan Pinoy, right here on the new Kiss FM Bohol.

So right here is 5:52 in the afternoon. As we wrap things up, the Hungry Slap for always tuning in, mga higala, for our Sandugo Tigi special as we feature the first ever Sandugo sa Bohol Badminton Open Tournament. And of course, again, sa mga higala na to diha nga ganahang badminton, let us all support for the first ever Sandugo sa Bohol Badminton Open Tournament. This will be on July. Register, just visit their official Facebook page for more information and para sa link sa maong registration form, no, para maka-appeal mo sa maong tournament. A lot of prizes ilahang agipang hatag per category, no, and again you will be engaged with athletes, young athletes, no, and advanced athletes from the different provinces and different regions around the Philippines. And it is your time, the opportunity to really showcase the talents of the Boholano youth. And that's a wrap for today's episode of Tiyog sa Kabataan-unan. Daghan-daghan kayong salamat for always tuning in and making your voices heard. Keep the passion burning for youth, sports, and education. Special thanks to Provincial Government of Bohol, led by Governor Aris Omintado, for making this platform possible. Don't forget to join us from Monday to Friday, 5 to 6 p.m. Same time, same frequency, and same youth power. Always remember, the youth are not just merely the promise of tomorrow, but we are the heartbeat of today. This has been Kuya Bri with the BRY saying, Amping Ampo, Og Abante Bohol. Don't go anywhere. More hits and good energy are coming your way right here on the new KIS FM Bohol.

0: The angel of the Lord declared unto Mary,
1: And she conceived by the Holy Spirit.
0: Hail Mary, full of grace, the Lord is with you. Blessed are you among women, and blessed is the fruit of your womb, Jesus.
1: Holy Mary, Mother of God, pray for us sinners, now and at the hour of our death. Amen.
0: Behold, the handmaid of the Lord.
1: Be done unto me according to your word.
0: Hail Mary, full of grace, the Lord is with you. Blessed are you among women, and blessed is the fruit of your womb, Jesus.
1: Holy Mary, Mother of God, pray for us sinners, now and at the hour of our death. Amen.
0: And the Word was made flesh,
1: and dwelt among us.
0: Hail Mary, full of grace, the Lord is with you. Blessed are you among women, and blessed is the fruit of your womb, Jesus.
1: Holy Mary, Mother of God, pray for us sinners, now and at the hour of our death. Amen.
0: Pray for us, the Holy Mother of God,
1: that we may be made worthy the promises of Christ.
0: Let us pray. Pour forth, we beseech you, O Lord, your grace into our hearts, that we to whom the incarnation of Christ, your Son, was made known by the message of an angel, may by his passion and cross be brought to the glory of his resurrection, through the same Christ our Lord. Amen. Glory be to the Father, and to the Son, and to the Holy Spirit.
1: As it was in the beginning, is now, and ever shall be, world without end. Amen.
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least expect it to. 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I thought it was only made for movie screens. 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
23: 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Sa MX3, dirigyo ko believe.
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0: The time right here at the UNESCO declared Global Geopark Island is exactly 8 after 9. Hi there, the tide is high and so am I. The continuation of the special programs that happen every morning's day. We call it the Love Day Midweek. Right here on the new KISS FM 102.3 Bohol. Good evening. 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

0: The time right here at the UNESCO declared Global Geopark Island is 2 minutes after 10. Hi there, the tide is high and so am I. Second hour drive, pilots are programming the Love Day. Midweek. Right here in the new KSFM 102.3 Bohol. Ako po si Bob Goodman. 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
2: The angel of the Lord declared unto Mary,
3: and she conceived by the Holy Spirit.
2: Hail Mary, full of grace, the Lord is with you. Blessed are you among women, and blessed is the fruit of your womb, Jesus.
3: Holy Mary, Mother of God, pray for us sinners, now and at the hour of our death. Amen.
2: Behold, the handmaid of the Lord.
3: Be done unto me according to your word.
2: Hail Mary, full of grace, the Lord is with you. Blessed are you among women, and blessed is the fruit of your womb, Jesus.
3: Holy Mary, Mother of God, pray for us sinners, now and at the hour of our death. Amen.
2: And the Word was made flesh.
3: And dwelt

0: Hail Mary, full of grace, the Lord is with you. Blessed are you among women, and blessed is the fruit of your womb, Jesus.
1: Holy Mary, Mother of God, pray for us sinners, now and at the hour of our death. Amen.
0: Pray for us, the Holy Mother of God,
1: that we may be made worthy of the promises of Christ.
0: Let us pray. Pour forth, we beseech you, O Lord, your grace into our hearts, that we to whom the incarnation of Christ, your Son, was made known by the message of an angel, may by his passion and cross be brought to the glory of his resurrection, through the same Christ our Lord. Amen. Glory be to the Father, and to the Son, and to the Holy Spirit.
1: As it was in the beginning, is now, and ever shall be, world without end. Amen.

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At aki karon tatao na itong HNU Breakfast News with DJ Carlo. 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

0: Yes, Pandisal.
1: Me not working hard. Yeah, right, picture that with a Kodak. Or better yet, go to Times Square, take a picture of me with a Kodak. Took my life from negative to positive. I just want y'all to know that. And

Holy Name University now brings you the breakfast news. News account of what's happening in the community and other developments of news relevance. The HNU Breakfast News.

groundbreaking ceremony took place at the Budala Beach in Barangay Dulho, where the hotel will feature over 200 beachfront rooms. This development promises to create jobs for locals and attract more tourists to Panglao as a top destination in the province. Governor Aris Amintado, in his message, thanked Robinson's Corporation for its commitment to Bohol and encouraged them to build a Robinson's Mall to further enrich the area. Baron Jolly, the senior vice president at Robinson's Land, emphasized Bohol's potential for tourism, citing its beautiful beaches, the Chocolate Hills, Tarsier Sanctuaries, and marine attractions. The Grand Summit Bohol aims to provide an upscale experience for leisure travelers, families, business events, and destination gatherings, merging quality service with Bohol's unique local charm. In other local news, in a remarkable one-day operation under the Safer Cities Initiative Program, the Bohol Police Provincial Office apprehended, arrested, and rescued a total of 413 individuals across the province. Now, according to the official data from the BPPO, the most significant number of violations stem from traffic ordinances, with 214 individuals cited for their infractions in various towns. Additionally, the operation led to the rescue of 88 minors who were found violating curfew hours, along with 34 individuals apprehended for drinking in public places. Bohol PNP Provincial Director Police Colonel Patricio Diga Jr. emphasized that this extensive operation is part of a concerted effort to maintain order, peace, and safety throughout the province. The operation resulted in the apprehension of 12 individuals for smoking in public places, 6 people caught wandering without clothes, and 59 others reprimanded for various other ordinance violations. 6 more to go for 7 o'clock. 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Come.

Now back to the news in the national scene. Attorney or Attorney Mansha Carpio, the wife of Vice President Sara Duterte, has filed a case of perjury against former Senator Antonio Trillanes IV. Now, the case is based on the sworn statement submitted by Trillanes to the House Committee on Justice on April 22nd this year. It's in connection with the impeachment proceedings against Vice President. In the said affidavit, Trillanes accused Carpio and Vice President Sara of allegedly having joint bank accounts over 100 million pesos in the year 2016, and it said it was related to illegal drugs.

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